Hi, folks. It's Jolton Joe here, and you're listening to my Jolton Joe's Jersey Mix on Daz in the Hat Radio.

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1: hello everyone, and welcome back to Breaking Into Game Music with Glass Paragon. First up are two songs based on the independent horror game Bendy and the Ink Machine, a game about an abandoned cartoon studio who managed to make their cartoons come to life. However, the cartoons now want revenge for being left alone by their creators. First up is Liar by Oreo.

0: strange.
1: The next song is Bone Trussel from the game Undertale, originally created by Toby Fox. This song is covered by Taylor Davis. Undertale is a game about either fighting or befriending monsters, as you try and escape the underground where the monsters were originally banished by humans.

Shelter from the Storm by The Stupendium is next, based on the game Frostpunk, a survival game about trying to rebuild civilization and keep warm in a world that's been completely covered in snow.

Growing up, they told us no two snowflakes are the same, and everyone's a wonder, something not to take in vain. Of Mother Nature's beauty, of the universe at play, seems that she's abstained from duty, left us here and turned away. Fingers splintered into kindling and hearts are dark as coal. As heat and hope were dwindling, we march towards our goal, committed to the hymns we sing.

This next one is based off of the game Cyberpunk 2077, about a mercenary, V, living in a post-apocalyptic world where corporations have taken over the government. Despite the difficult launch, where the game was filled with bugs and glitches, the game in its current state is really fun, and I've been enjoying playing it quite a lot. This is the Data Stream by The Stupendium.

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1: Next is Bede's battle theme from Pokemon Sword and Shield. Pokemon games are about catching monsters and battling people with them to see who's the best Pokemon trainer in the region. These two games are based in the Galar region, which is a place based loosely off of the UK.

The next song is the title theme from Tetris 99. This game spices up the typical Tetris format of dropping blocks and making them fit to gain the most points by making it into an online experience where you have to battle against other players and be the last one standing to win.

Next is Oh It's You from A Hat in Time with added lyrics by Man on the Internet. A Hat in Time is about a girl called Hat Kid who crash lands on a planet, spreading her ship's fuel, called Timepieces, around the planet, where she then has to meet various people to collect them.

0: The next two songs are from the game Date Everything, a dating game where you can, well, date everything, from tables and chairs to the concept of existential dread. This first song is the theme song from Scandalabra, who, as you may have guessed from the name, is a very gossipy candelabra. This is Simply Wicked.
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1: Next is Reborn Lunky by Lixian from the game Project Lunky. Lixian's most known for being the editor of the gaming YouTuber Markiplier, but he's also a game developer. The game Project Lunky is a randomly generated level game about fighting your way through the evil monsters called Lunkies to reach the end goal and defeat the final boss.

Next is the theme for the game Don't Starve Together by Vince DeVera and Jason Garner, a multiplayer game about surviving in the woods together with your friends and uncovering the secrets of the world that the characters you're playing as live in.

Next is Cornered from the game Phoenix Wright Ace Attorney, which is a game where you become a lawyer and have to prove your client's innocence, and also happen to find out who actually committed the crime along the way. Cornered plays when you have enough evidence to pin the crime on someone, which personally gets me excited when the music starts playing, as it's a pretty good indication that I'm on the right track.

Next is I Am All of Me by Crush 40 from the video game Shadow the Hedgehog. This game stars Shadow, who is usually seen as an antagonist in some of the Sonic the Hedgehog games, as he struggles to regain his memories while stopping aliens from invading the planet.

Next is Ambitions and Visions, sung by Lin from the mobile game Persona 5 The Phantom X. This game takes place in an alternate universe from the original Persona 5, but it does feature some of the original characters available in the game's gacha system.

Calamari Incantation from the Splatoon franchise is next, sung by the in-game band The Squid Sisters. Splatoon is a third-person shooter game about trying to cover the most turf in your team's ink color to win against the opposing team, although it does have other game modes as well, mostly about getting an item to the opponent's goal.

Next is Roll Out the Fallout by the Chalk Eaters. This song is based off of the popular Fallout franchise, an open-world game set in a post-apocalyptic Earth, where all people have lived in bunkers for years and they finally manage to go outside and try to survive in this world. The game has also been adapted into quite a popular TV show, so you may have heard the name before there.

Next up is Panther by Erica Harlicker Stone, sung about the character she plays in the JRPG Persona 5, a game about taking the hearts of corrupt people and making them admit to their crimes. The character she plays in the game has the codename of Panther, which is what the song's title was based off of.

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How whatever it is you do, try to do.

Hi, Richard here from the Litmus Steampunk Band in tropical North Queensland. When I'm not fighting crocodiles, I'm always cooking kangaroo stew while listening to Daz and the Hat on the wireless.

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1: The Killer, Jerry Lee Lewis, kickstarting Jukebox with a rock and roll classic, Great Balls of Fire. I'm Das in the Hat, and for the next 2 hours, I'll be bringing you a host of great tracks. In other words, music you know and love, plus music you don't know and will love. So without further ado, let's drop a coin into Das in the Hat's jukebox and see what comes up.

From their third album, Sheer Heart Attack, released in 1974, Now I'm Here. The track was written by Brian May and was released as a single in 75 when it reached number 11 in the UK. Another coin into the slot brings us back to 1967.

Bringing us back to the 70s is Thin Lizzy with My Sarah. Released in 1979, written by Phil Lynott and Gary Moore, My Sarah is about Lynott's newly born daughter.

Just to prove you never know what song's coming up next, that was 60s Manchester band Freddie and the Dreamers, A Windmill in Old Amsterdam. That was followed by Alison Moyet, who was Wishing You Were Here. Incidentally, Freddie and the Dreamers was the first band I ever saw live when they performed on Morecambe Pier when I was about 6 years old. I saw Alison Moyet in the 80s when she opened for David Bowie's Glass Spider Tour at Manchester City's Main Road Ground.

Newcastle-based singer-songwriter Jem Adams with Lungs, taken from her 2018 album North. North is available now on Bandcamp. Methinks it's time to press that shuffle button again.

Another singer-songwriter, Danny Anderson, singing Tribe, taken from his debut album, Porcelain. Tribe explores the darker edges of human conviction, the seduction of moral certainty, and the line between belief and blind allegiance.

0: and you have 2,496 albums and counting, then put them on shuffle, you'll always come up with a song you haven't heard in ages. A case in point, UB40's 1987 number 12 hit, Rat in My Kitchen. One thing I didn't realise until now is Herb Albert played trumpet on that track. The things you discover on the internet.
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0: We've just been listening to a Daz in the Hat 3 in a row. Kicking us off was Olivia Newton-John with Making a Good Thing Better. That was followed by Eyes of Blue, Paul Carrack. We ended with Billy Fiore, Halfway to Paradise.
1: In Dublin's fair

0: Another coin in the jukebox brings us a song some may recognise but may not know the singer, unless you're of a certain age. That was Molly Malone, sung by American actor, comedian, singer and dancer Danny Kaye. If you've not heard of Danny Kaye, check him out. He starred in a number of films which had me rolling in laughter when I was a kid.
1: That'll be the song for you. Something a bit more quiet. This one's for all the couples here tonight. Something for you to dance along to.

Mona Lisa twins performing this boy live at the Cavern Club in 2020. The duo have recorded 3 live albums at the iconic Cavern Club in Liverpool, as well as their own material. Check them out on Facebook, Mona Lisa, all one word, twins.

Well, the jukebox seems to be churning out a lot of music from unsigned artists this show. That was my good friend Chris Dover with Apple Tree from his 2022 album, It's a Difficult World. If you're based in Bradford or Leeds, look out for him performing at a gig near you.

that in the Hats jukebox certainly has got a taste for independent singers and bands today. That was a female-fronted garage rock band based out of old Chicago, the Knee-Highs. I actually featured the Knee-Highs recently on Hat Tracks, all original music, no covers in sight. 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I wonder, what will Daz in the Hat's jukebox throw out next?

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taking us into the second hour of Daz in the Hatch Jukebox, South African singer-songwriter Ray Dillon. No relation to Bob, as far as I'm aware. That was Ray with Hurricane Jenny from his 2011 album, 10 Plus 10. Following Hurricane Jenny is a song I'm dedicating to the special lady in my life, Jan Adams, who is a huge fan of the Osmonds, and that was I Can't Live a Dream, a song released by the Osmonds in 1976, the first track from the album Brainstorm. If you would like to make a request or dedication, you can contact me on daz@dazinthehat.com. You can also follow me on Hats of Daz Facebook page, on Instagram, it's Daz in the Hat.

Scottish folk rock band The Proclaimers with Act of Remembrance, taken from their fourth album, Persevere, released in 2001. Let's see what another coin into the jukebox brings us next.

We've had huge Beatles fans, Mona Lisa Twins, performing This Boy live at the Cabin. What you've just heard was the Fab Four themselves with the title track from the film and album, A Hard Day's Night. Have you got a favourite Beatles song? Let me know by sending an email to daz@dazinthehat.com or post a comment on Hats of Daz Facebook page and I may just give it a spin. Let's shuffle!

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1: McPherson Struts, bringing a bit of rockabilly to Dazzin' the Hatt's Jukebox with the title track from the album Hot Rod Karma. 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

Melky Brooks with her rendition of the Moody Blues classic Nights in White Satin. The song was taken from Brooks' 1996 album Amazing. Now for a Daz in the Hat, three in a row.

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My mind's made up. So long.

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Our Dancing the Hatch, three in a row, began with Pat Boone, I'll Be Home. Following Pat Boone was William Devon, Be Thankful for What You Got. Last in this three in a row was, of course, The Most Beautiful Girl by Charlie Rich.

David Soul, some of you out there in Dutton Hat Radio Land may remember him as Hutch from the 1970s US series Starsky and Hutch. That was David Soul singing Beechwood Blues.

Mavericks, Tell Me Why. Before that, Sonny and Cher singing The Beat Goes On. Now it's time for another coin, methinks.

Will You Love Me Tomorrow by Carole King and James Taylor, live at the Troubadour. The whole album is wonderful, full of classics. And that about wraps it up for this edition of Jukebox. Before dropping another coin, this is Daz in the Hat saying ta-ta for now.

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He's Running Hot is Jared James Nichols, and before that, Fountains of Wayne, the classic, Stacey's Mum from way back in 2003. Now, oh my gosh, that song is getting old. I'm feeling old. It's Emma Scott here on the Plug In Baby Radio Show. I hope you're good. I hope you're ready for another 2 hours of awesome tunes back to back. Big Band of Boom are on the way in just a bit. After the new one from Tooth, this is Medicine.

Well, it's a very exciting time for the Foo Fighters. The album Your Favourite Toy is out now, and that's one of the tracks featured on it. It's called Caught in the Echo. Before that, from their current album, Big Bada Boom, a first play this week, it was Earthquake. On the way, I've got the new one from Airborne. Looking forward to that. We've got Dan Byrne, we've got Lisa, we've got Shoes, we've got the Heron Brothers and Blackstone Cherry 2 on the Plug In Baby Radio Show.

Another one of the first players on the Plug In Baby radio show this week, and it sounded fine. Airborne, Alive After Death, Last Plane Out. That's from their upcoming self-titled album, which is due to be released at the end of August. Loving Airborne. Saw them recently playing live on their recent tour. Absolutely loving those guys. Before that, I played you Seven Dust with Unbreakable. Dan Burns on the way in just a bit. And now a band from London with a steampunk aesthetic. They're called Spinners. S-P-I-N-O-R-S, and this is Walk Alone.

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a band from Bradford in the UK. It's Wayne, Ben, Blake and Kurt. They're called Least We Got Shoes. They've got an album called Chapter 2 out. Yes, it is their second album, so that makes sense, doesn't it? And their first album was called Chapter 1, which came out a couple of years ago. The song is Monster. Good to get that one on again. Got some more great tunes on the way. We've got Chandra, we've got the Heron Brothers and something new from Blackstone Cherry as well on the Plug In Baby Radio Show.

They're from London. They're called the Deadmans. And that song is available now. It's called Make Me Pray here on the Plugin Baby Radio Show. Hello, how you doing? My name's Emma Scott. Don't forget, if you're an artist or you're in a band and you've got new music coming out and you'd like to get it played on this show, I might be able to sort that out for you. Just get in touch via the website pluginbaby.com, just like the Heron Brothers did not so long ago. And here's their new song. It's called The Man Keeps Dying.

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They're definitely wearing their hearts on their sleeves for that one. Blackstone Cherry with Deep, one of the songs featured on the 7-track EP Celebrate, which is out now. Great band, Blackstone Cherry. Always a joy to get them on the show, and that song is an absolute beaut, isn't it? Right, on the way, we'll kick off the next hour with Linkin Park. We've got Skindred, who got to number one with their album. Absolutely top work, guys. And we've got some Shinedown as well. And now taking us closer to that little lot, Classic Corn.

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1: You just sit back and enjoy the magic of rock!

What a 2026 those guys have had so far. It can only get better now. Number one album, You Got This, is out now, and that's Can I Get Her? It's Skindred on the Plug In Baby radio show, and I kicked off this hour with Linkin Park, What I've Done. That song nearly 20 years old. Oh my gosh, I can't believe that. Right, let's get some Cooler Shaker on in a bit after the new one from Shinedown. This is 365.

That's a band from South London that go by the name of Sweet Gorilla. It's kind of cute, isn't it? The song is out now. It's called Give Them What They Want, and they've got a big 2026 in store, choosing new singles, albums, EPs, all of it's happening. Everything's going on for Sweet Gorilla right now. Before that, I played you Cooler Shaker with Hey Dude. It's Emma Scott here with Black Gloss Wardrobe on the way. I've got the brand new single from Kiefer Sutherland to come, and Muse as well, on the Plug In Baby Radio Show.

I reckon there's a little bit of a Jarvis Cocker pulp vibe going on in that song. They both have a Sheffield connection as well. But now in London, it's Black Gloss Wardrobe. Well, I've been there. And before that, an awesome cover of the Billy Joel tune, We Didn't Start the Fire, all updated for a couple of years ago when it came out, from Fall Out Boy. Hello, how you doing? My name's Emma Scott. This is the Plug In Baby Radio Show with Muse on the way next after the new one from Kiefer Sutherland. He's back with a new single, and this is it. It's Goodbye California.

got to say, I'm totally into this new album from John Corabi. You may remember him from being frontman of Scream back in the late 80s, and then he was frontman of Motley Crue for a few years as well in the 90s, and he's also the lead singer of the Dead Daisies. John Corabi, yes, that is him, and that's from his new album, New Day. It's called 1969. Another fine offering from him. No doubt that'll be on next week's show as well. I've got Embrace on the way soon. Something new from Sage, all to come on the Plug In Baby Radio Show.

The future of rock is safe in their hands, if the Untitled are anything to go by. That is their new single called Disappear. They're from Birmingham. They're aged between 17 and 18 years old. For fans of Green Day, Foo Fighters, Sum 41, Fall Out Boy, Simple Plan, and produced by Romesh Dodongoda as well. It's a big song from the Untitled, Disappear. It's out now. And this is a big tune from indie rockers Embrace, celebrating over 30 years in the industry now. This is called Stop.

Well, the show has absolutely flown by this week. I can't believe it's almost time for me to get out of here. But I'll be back same time, same place next week on this awesome radio station. So I played you Lakeview, I Can't Live Without, Sage Deep End, and Embrace with Stop. And don't forget, if you are releasing new music and you want to get it played on the show, I might be able to sort that out. 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There's about 180 something shows on there, so that ought to keep you occupied for a little while. Enjoy that. Enjoy your week. I'll leave you with this classic from Eric Clapton.

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No, that wasn't the Beach Boys, in case you were wondering, but don't they sound like them? This month's artist in the spotlight with me, Daz in the Hat, hails from Austin, Texas, and I'm talking about no other than Somersault. We kicked off with the title track from the first ever Somersault album I purchased, released in 2014, Driving to Hawaii. Here's Hocus Pocus from the band Sequoia Moon album, released in 2001.

the relaxing, laid-back sound of Somersault with Hocus Pocus. As regular listeners to my shows will know, I discover a lot of unsigned artists through Bandcamp, Somersault being just one of them. Here is a quote from their page. Influences of Bossa Nova and the oldies. Somersault create the perfect soundtrack for chillaxing by the pool, and I think that sums them up perfectly.

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From Sequoia Moon, that was Trouble in Paradise. 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

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This is Fiddlin' Mama from Utah, USA. Yeehaw!

You've just been listening to a Daz in the Hat 3 in a row, featuring music from this month's artist in the spotlight, Texas-based Somersault. We kicked off with Heart and My Car, that was followed by Sweet to Me, Daz in the Hat 3 in a row ended with Revving My CJ7.

Somersault with Candy Wrappers, taken from their album Happy Camper, released in 2018. Aren't those harmonies awesome? Here is Patch Your Jacket.

Must say, I still can't get over how much Somersault sound like the Beach Boys. 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

Lovesick, bringing us to the end of this month's Artist in the Spotlight, featuring Texas band Somersault. 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

0: Toronto-based Saint Debal kicking off this edition of Hat Tracks with Kids of My Time. The song was inspired by the rock sound of the 1990s, marked by soaring choruses, thunderous guitars and soulful vocals. This is me, Daz in the Hat, welcoming you to 2 hours of original music by unsigned artists. No covers in sight.
1: Done got time for all the fussing. Done got time for all the fighting. I done got time for all the hating. If you ain't loving,

Some of us coming, some of us going, some of us yesing, some of us knowing, some of us writing.

Some of us helping, some of us hurting, some of us healing, some of us killing, some of us sinning, some of us praying.

From Big Joe Shelton's 2017 album, Riding a Chicken, I Done Got Tired. I do love that gruff voice and electric guitar. Now for a change in tempo from Alisa and John Booth's album, Hummerdocks and Thingy Gummy Jigs. Now that's a mouthful. Here is Shoe Lagra.

The beautiful voice of the late Elsa Booth, who sadly passed away before lockdown. Her husband John has continued to play solo. I'll search out one of his tracks to play later in the show.

0: 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Is it a cat? No! It's Daz in the Hat.
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0: does it get?
1: Two songs back to back. First came Andy B and With That Hank Williams Feeling. That was followed by Real Love, Vince Freeman. Regular listeners will be aware that it's been a long time since I put together a new show, and for that I do apologise. 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

There's Nesbra based in town with a song from their album Waiting at the Station, Dancing. Stingtown are a great duo to see live. Another wonderful duo to see is Winter Wilson, Kip and Dave. During lockdown, they put on some awesome Facebook Live events. I first saw them perform at the Topic Folk Club, and they were great. Check them out on Bandcamp and Facebook. Here is Merciful Father from the album Ashes and Dust.

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You have just been listening to a Daz in the Hat 3 in a row. We kicked off with All Rise from the Mark Harrison Band's album, The Road to Liberty. That was followed by the Half Cubes with a song from their album, Pop Treasures, Let Me Make Love to You. Last in this 3 in a row was the wonderful Mockingbirds singing Let the Tears Flow. Let the Tears Flow was taken from the album, Find Your Dreams.

The Late Boost Up clip, You're the Same as Me, featuring the awesome Claire Helm, who has some new releases coming out. Claire also works with my good friend Nick Cody.

Cody and the Heartache featuring Liz Hanks, The World's Richest Man. When I first heard The World's Richest Man, it was at the Old Woolen in Farsley, Leeds, when Claire Helm performed with the band. Keep tuned in to Hat Tracks and follow Hats of Daz on Facebook for when Nick Cody and the Heartache will be back in Farsley supporting Martin Simpson.

Jason Kirkness, Right Where I Want. As I mentioned earlier, there has been a couple of reasons for taking a break from presenting Hat Tracks. The first was to promote and help grow the station. The second was due to health issues. Late last year, I was diagnosed with anal cancer, which I'm sure you can appreciate was a shock. Following the diagnosis, I went through 23 days of extensive radio and chemotherapy, which ended in December. Thankfully, it looks like I am now cured, and I think the biggest reason for that was to do with catching it early. With this in mind, I do advise everyone to go straight to their GP should they feel that something isn't right, rather than hope it will simply go away. This is especially important for men, a lot of whom shy away from visiting their doctors, especially with something that relates to their most intimate areas, so to speak. So don't shy away, get an early diagnosis. It could save your life, literally.

As Jack Car Park Kisses, which I foremost dedicate to my partner Jan to say thanks for her support, ferrying me back and forth to the hospital, keeping out a watchful eye and simply putting up with me. Also a big thanks to the Adams family, plus my friends, for your support and good wishes. Plus, how can I forget all at Daz in the Hat Radio, who helped to keep things running smoothly when I had to take a step back. Lastly, I need to mention all at Leeds Cancer Unit, from the volunteers, reception staff, right up to consultant. Every single one of them were amazing.

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London-based Barking Poets, I Could Have Been a Contender, bringing us into the second hour of Hat Tracks. Before Barking Poets, you heard Huddersfield's own Kieran Doyle singing Hurricane Jack.

Sheffield's All Day Dogs Breakfast, another artist who is sadly no longer with us, White Rolls Royce. A duo who knew All Day Dogs Breakfast is Cobalt Tales.

Ever-Changing Blues, Cobalt Tales. Some of you out there in Hat Tracks land may be waiting to hear about Daz in the Hats album and Artist of the Month. Due to my recent break, the announcement of who has won has been put back to next month. However, here are songs from the front runners. Catherine Longbottom plus Bertie in the Signs.

The Microsoft Band, the second artist on this show that came from Brighton. None of your business. Earlier I mentioned John Booth.

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You've just been listening to a Hat Tracks 3 in a row. Starting us off was The Knee Highs with For You. Next up, Let It Go by Cadet Carter. Our 3 in a row ended with local lad, Keighley-based Dem Miller. One Way or Another.

the awesome John Palmer Acoustic Band with a song from their Vacawall album, Ballad of an Acoustic Band. And they are awesome to see live. And talking about live gigs, another two artists we're seeing live are Waiting for Wednesday and Los Campbell.

0: Beatles rock chick Los Campbell, back biting the bullet. Before that was Shipley Bass Waiting for Wednesday, Girls Don't Play Guitar. And that brings us to the end of this edition of Hat Tracks. I'll leave you with Paul Orion with Let Me Fly. This is Daz in the Hat saying ta-ta for now.
1: Let me fly.

0: Hi, everyone. Welcome to G's Music of a Magical Generation and Time, the show that brings you back. Your host, Gary Haggerty, will be spending the next 3 hours playing not only the hits from the 30s to the 70s, but also the rare, the obscure, the unreleased gems. It's his mission to literally take you back in time. He's going to stroll you through some songs you know and love, and maybe some you've never heard of before.
1: Gonna hear a few more wonderful songs by Mr. B.B. King. The first one you're gonna hear at this time is Blues at Midnight. That will be followed by Darling, What Happened? This is a really nice one. And closing out this three-pack, we're going to hear No Money, No Luck Blues. Enjoy, everyone.

At this time, we have our last two songs from Mr. B.B. King. The first one he'll be doing at this time is 3 O'Clock Blues. And closing out everything, we're going to hear a really pretty number, Blues in G.

This time we have a few really nice R&B numbers for you. The first one you're going to hear is Tippin', and this was done by the Tops and came out on Robin Records. Following that, we have a really nice number by Chuck Willis, That Train Has Gone. And closing out this group, we're going to hear from Fats Domino, and he'll be doing Going to the River. Enjoy, everyone.

Boy, how time is flying by. I've been having a good time bringing this music to you. I hope you've had a good time back home listening to it, wherever you may be. We're going to start slowing it down and bringing it to a close. We're going to hear from Jose and the Aztecs at this point, and they'll be doing Does She Know? And this was an unreleased version back in 1955. Following that, we have a really nice song by Mr. Lee Andrews and the Hearts, and they'll be doing their big hit Long Lonely Nights, which came out in 1957 on Chess Records. And closing out this group of three, we're going to hear from Blue Magic, and they'll be singing their big hit Three Ring Circus.

ladies and gentlemen, boys and girls, children of all ages, welcome to the big time. See the ferocious lions, thrill to the fabulous monkeys, laugh along with the hilarious clowns. See that life is a free ring circus.

At this time, we have a couple wonderful requests going out. The first one you're going to hear is Let Your Love Light Shine. This was done by the Cacties and came out on Shelly Records. And this goes out to my good friend John. Following that, we're going to hear Congratulations, Baby. This was done by Lenny Welch. And this one goes out to my good friend Bob R. And closing out this group of three, we're going to hear from Earl Lewis and the Channels, and they'll be singing You Promised Me Love, which came out on Classic Records.

as we begin to close down the show with our last three songs of the evening, I would like to thank once again my wonderful producer on the magic she creates with this show that you hear on a weekly basis, my niece Lynette. And we'd like to thank all of you listeners out there in listening land who stop in on a regular basis, and some of you who may pop in once in a while or just showed up tonight and heard it for the first time. We hope you do return. We'd like to wish you a very nice week ahead. Hopefully everybody stays safe and warm. At this time, we will get into our last three songs. We're going to open up this group with Miracle of Love, and this was done by the Five Royales. Following that, we're going to hear a really nice number that came out in 1957 by the Whirlers, and they'll be singing I Pray. And closing out this group, we're going to hear from the Orioles, and they will be doing So Much. And as usual, there will be that nice little close out and stroll your way home listening to Dr. John once again doing So Long. Thank you very much, everyone. We'll see you all next week.

We hope you've enjoyed those few songs. At this time, we're going to transition over a little bit and up the tempo. The first song you're going to hear was done by Bill Pinkney, and he'll be doing Gonna Move Across the River. Following that, we have a really nice one once again by the Swans, and they'll be singing I'll Forever Love You, and closing out this three-pack, we're going to hear from the Four Barons, and they'll be doing Got to Go Back, and this came out on Regent. Enjoy, everybody.

0: Uncle Sam don't ask no questions.
1: At this time, we have a real nice one coming up from 1954. Let's listen to the Five C's, and he'll be singing Going My Way. Following that, we have Tell Me Why, and this one was done by the Five Chances. And closing out this group, we're going to hear from the Lynx, and they'll be doing She's the One. And this one came out in 1958.

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We're going to hear from Edwin Starr, and he'll be doing his big song, Contact. This goes out to my good friend, Jay. Following that, we have a real nice one by Frankie Lyman and the Teenagers. Let's listen to the ABCs of Love, and this request goes out to Robin. Thank you very much for the wonderful request this evening.

coming up at this time, we're going to hear from the Vals, and they'll be singing The Song of a Lover, and this one came out on Unique Laboratories. Following that, we got a nice one by the Four Sounds. They'll be singing Afraid, and this one came out on Celeste. And closing out this three-pack, we're going to hear from the Deutones, and they'll be singing The Day We Said Goodbye. I hope you enjoy these.

as we begin our countdown to the end of the show. Boy, we have so much fun, but I'm telling you, it flies by so fast that I just want to keep going. I wish I had 5 hours. Do you have that much time? Well, if you don't, we're going to let you have 3 really sweet songs by some fantastic groups. The first one you're going to hear is Night After Night. And this was done by the Rhythm Kings and came out in 1949 on Ivory. Following that, we are going to hear from the Fidelities, and they'll be singing The Invitation. This one came out on Sir Records in 1959. And closing out this group, we're going to hear Evening Bells, and this was done by the El Domingos. I hope you enjoy these.

this time we have our last two requests of the evening. We're going to be hearing from the Belltones, and they'll be singing I Talk to My Echo. And this came out on Hull Records, and this goes out to my good friend John. Following that, we're going to hear Lover's Quarrel. This was done by the Hightones back in 1960. And this request goes out to my good friend Baba. I hope you enjoy these.

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1: As we get ready to hear our last three songs of the evening, I'd like to thank you all for tuning in and very much for your understanding that we weren't able to be with you last week. Next week we have a little few surprises, and we're going to be doing some really nice duets, people singing duets with Ray Charles, also B.B. King, John Mayer, Buddy Guy. We have quite a nice mix on that behalf. So as we get ready to close out and stroll our way home, let's hear from the Hop Tones, and they'll be singing Love Needs a Hop. Following that, we're going to hear from the Love Notes, and they'll be singing Mathematics of Love. And closing out the evening, we have a really pretty number by the Cherokees. They'll be singing Please Tell Her So. We love you. We hope you have a wonderful week. It stays nice and warm, and we will see you next Saturday night.

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This is Fiddlin' Mama from Utah, USA. Yeehaw! You must be-

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1: The typical British-born criminal is hard and tough and mean. 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

0: Congress, I have the high privilege and the distinct honor of presenting to you the President of the United States.
1: Harley-Davidson. In fact, they proudly displayed five of their magnificent motorcycles made in the USA on the front lawn of the White House.

0: plans for his big, big day. A round of golf with Liz the Queen. I hope he don't grab her somewhere obscene. We got a clown in the White House, a populist clown in the White House. He can't be missed. Clown in the White House, well, how can it be? They tweeting at you and they're tweeting at me. We got a clown in the White House, global warming's a joke. Clown in the White House, but we're choking on smoke. Clown in the White House, can that be true? He's tweeting at me and they're tweeting at you.
1: Of American greatness, of the American spirit, America is proud. America must put its own citizens first. Make America great again. A network of lawless savages. Our military will be given the resources its brave warriors so richly deserve.

0: Nothing better than American made. 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Ready to send the world to hell. We got a clown in the White House. We got a clown in the White House. We got a clown in the White House. Well, how can that be? He's tweeting at you and a tweeting at me. We got a clown in the White House.
1: For immigration.
0: Got a clown in the White House.
1: The construction.
0: We got a clown in the White House. Can that be true? 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

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Now let's move it on over.

Hey y'all, it is Jolt and Joe. It is the Americana Show. We started things off with Renee Fleming, the wonderful opera singer, who teamed with Bella Fleck for an album called The Fiddle and the Drum, and we heard My Epitaph. All right, friends, we're going to move on here. We've got an hour of new Americana music for you. William Clark Green from his album, Watterson Hall, and a track named appropriately, Watterson Hall, Me and You.

the Garrett Boys here on the Americana Show with Jolt and Joe. They are high on the charts right now, doing very well. The album called It Runs Deep. We heard God Forsaken Town. Sarah Jaroes on an album called Old Number One Revisited, in the track She Ain't Going Nowhere. And William Clark Green, Waterson Hall, Me and You. Up next, we have Leah Blevins' great record, All Dressed Up, and a track called Leave Your Baggage at the Door.

what the neighbors say. I'm gonna spend my life with you. If the things you do get kinda strange, I'm gonna spend my life with you. 'Cause I like it best when you're there.

back on the Americana Show. Now, I think this track you just heard might be a slight surprise. It's Dervish, but features the Del McCrory Band and the track The Town I Loved So Well. It's from the Great Irish Songbook, Volume 2, Poets and Storytellers. We heard the Tall Pines. Their album is called Tales from the Tall Pines. And Spend My Life With You, Leah Blevins with Leave Your Baggage at the Door. All right, another duo that is making great headway on the charts is the Montvales. They have an album called Path of Totality. And this is Runaway Horse.

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1: Folks, it's Jolton Joe here. I'm the host of two shows on Daz in the Hat Radio. The first is The Americana Show, and the second is Nowheresville. 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
2: Drink with me and we'll forget the troubles that we know. After all, what is life but a hard way to go?

Lord knows I ain't been winning, but I have seen some living. I'm drinking in the taverns late at night.

this gentleman keeps on making great records. Charlie Crockett, Ace of the Ram, in a track called My Last Drink of Wine. The two tracks out of the UK, Season Unknown is the name of their album, and we heard Mexico by Friday, and Runaway Horse from the Monfales. All right, my friends, let's do this one now. We're going to, in this set, we're going to start slowly, not that slowly, and build it up, really kick that sound in, turn the volume up. But we're going to start with Coyote Midnight, self-titled album. This gentleman is in Nashville now, originally from New York. This is called Wildflowers.

Dear Raimi, welcome to my villain era from the album Villain Era. Kip Moore, track called Levy, and Coyote Midnight with Wildflowers. One last track for you here. We started with some banjo up the top, and we're going to end with some banjo and sort of a blues feel with Eric Bibb. The song Didn't I Keep Running?

0: That does it, my friends. You've been listening to the Americana Show with Jolton Joe. Y'all take care. We'll see you next time.
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No, that wasn't the Beach Boys, in case you were wondering, but don't they sound like them? This month's artist in the spotlight with me, Daz in the Hat, hails from Austin, Texas, and I'm talking about no other than Somersault. We kicked off with the title track from the first ever Somersault album I purchased, released in 2014, Driving to Hawaii. Here's Hocus Pocus from the band Sequoia Moon album, released in 2001.

the relaxing, laid-back sound of Somersault with Hocus Pocus. As regular listeners to my shows will know, I discover a lot of unsigned artists through Bandcamp, Somersault being just one of them. Here is a quote from their page. Influences of Bossa Nova and the Oldies. Somersault create the perfect soundtrack for chillaxing by the pool, and I think that sums them up perfectly.

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This is Fiddlin' Mama from Utah, USA. Yeehaw!

You've just been listening to a Daz in the Hat 3 in a row, featuring music from this month's artist in the spotlight, Texas-based Somersault. We kicked off with Heart and My Car. That was followed by Sweet to Me. Daz in the Hat 3 in a row ended with Revving My CJ7.

Somersault with Candy Wrappers, taken from their album Happy Camper, released in 2018. Aren't those harmonies awesome? Here is Patch Your Jacket.

Must say, I still can't get over how much Somersault sound like the Beach Boys. Do you agree? 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

Lovesick bringing us to the end of this month's Artist in the Spotlight featuring Texas band Somersault. If you enjoyed their music, you can follow Somersault on Facebook and Bandcamp. 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
1: Salutations, tune heads! This is Animation Jukebox, where we highlight songs and scores from your favorite animated shows and movies. I'm your host, Patricia Miranda. I hope that you guys are ready for 2 hours of rockin' tunes. We're gonna kick things off with Eye to Eye, performed by Tevin Campbell, for the 1995 Disney animated film, A Goofy Movie, based off of the 1992 Disney animated series, Goof Troop. Then afterwards, we're going to go back a few years to 1989 with Sometimes Secretly, performed by Sharon Campbell for the 1989 animated film The BFG, based off of the 1982 novel of the same name, written by Roald Dahl.

0: That was Dream A Lot of Dreams, performed by Bill Burnett and the Backboners for the 2002 Nickelodeon animated series Chalk Zone. This rendition of Dream A Lot of Dreams is from the album Bill Burnett's Chalk Zone Song Stash, which features obscure alternate versions, demos, and behind-the-scenes recordings. If you are a Chalk Zone fan and you're interested in checking out the album, then go over to Bill Burnett's Bandcamp page. And before that, it was Down to Earth, performed by Luscious Jackson for the 2000 animated post-apocalyptic science fiction action film Titan A.E. Titan A.E. was the very last animated film directed by Don Bluth and Gary Goldman, and it was the third and final project produced by Fox Animation Studios, which also produced the 1997 animated film Anastasia and its spin-off film Bartok the Magnificent. Shortly after Fox Animation Studios had shut down, a new animation studio by 20th Century Fox would emerge, and that would be Blue Sky Studios, that was known for various animated films such as Rio, Robots, Horton Hears a Who, The Peanuts Movie, and the Ice Age franchise, one of which we featured as the first song in our break, which was Chasing the Sun, performed by The Wanted for the 2012 animated film Ice Age Continental Drift, which is the fourth film in the Ice Age franchise. We'll be right back with more songs from animated shows and movies on Animation Jukebox.
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That was And It's So Beautiful, featuring Kitty Brown, for the 2009 Japanese animated science fiction film Redline, co-written by Katsuhito Ishii and directed by Takeshi Koike. And before that, it was Someone Like Me, performed by Michael Afric, for the 1999 animated film Doug's First Movie. Doug started off as a Nickelodeon animated series from 1991 to 1994, and then it had a sequel series which at the time was called Brand Spanking New Doug, but nowadays is known as Disney's Doug, when it aired on ABC from 1996 to 1999. And before that, it was The Touch, performed by Stan Bush, which was featured in the 1986 animated film The Transformers the Movie, based off of the 1984 series Transformers, based off of the toy line by Hasbro. Coming up, we're going all the way back to the year 1973 with 10 Cent Philosophy, which featured in the live-action / adult animated drama film Heavy Traffic, written and directed by Ralph Bakshi and composed by Ed Bogus. Then afterwards, we're going to jump almost a decade later to the year 1982 with Move Me, performed by Desiree Goyette for the animated television special Here Comes Garfield, based off of the comic strip Garfield by Jim Davis. Fun fact, not only was Ed Bogus the composer and lyricist for Here Comes Garfield, but he's also the husband of singer Desiree Goyette.

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1: Welcome back, Toonheads, to Animation Jukebox, where we highlight songs and scores from your favorite animated shows and movies. We're going back to the year 2006 with The Best, performed by Five for Fighting, for the animated sports comedy film Everyone's Hero, produced by IDT Entertainment and distributed by 20th Century Fox. It takes place in the year 1932 during the Great Depression. A young 10-year-old boy named Yankee Irving is a huge baseball fan. One day, he finds a talking baseball and names him Screwy. One day, a thief breaks into Yankee Stadium and steals Babe Ruth's lucky bat, Darling. It's up to Yankee and Screwy to find out who was the one responsible for stealing Babe Ruth's bat. There were some production issues that were happening behind the scenes, including co-director Christopher Reeve, who was well known for performing as Superman throughout the 70s and 80s, who had passed away years before the film was released. So his wife Dana had taken over the production. However, she passed away a few months before the film was released. The film is dedicated to both Christopher and Dana. However, the film was a financial flop, making only $16 million out of a $35 million budget, and the movie has long since been forgotten. Then afterwards, we're going back to the year 1989 with Roadbuster, performed by David Garfield, for the 1989 Japanese OVA Riding Bean, based off of the manga of the same name written by Kenichi Sonada. The movie focuses on Bean Bandit, a courier for hire, and his partner, Rally Vincent. They find out that the daughter of the president of Grimwood Company was kidnapped. They're in hot pursuit to capture the criminal and rescue the daughter from harm.

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0: That was Shine Your Way, performed by Owl City and Yuna for the 2013 DreamWorks animated film, The Croods. And before that, it was Back to You, performed by Michael J. Woodard for the 2021 Netflix animated series, I Heart Arlo, which is a follow-up to the 2021 Netflix animated film, Arlo the Alligator Boy. And before that, it was The Immortals, performed by Fallout Boy, for the 2014 animated superhero film Big Hero 6, based off of the superhero team from Marvel Comics. We're going to take a quick break, but when we come back, we're going to be featuring scores from your favorite animated shows and movies on Animation Jukebox.
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1: Greetings, Toonheads, and welcome to Animation Jukebox, where we highlight songs and scores from your favorite animated shows and movies. If you just joined us, we had featured songs from A Goofy Movie, I Heart Arlo, Heavy Traffic, Here Comes Garfield, Ice Age Continental Drift, Riding Bean, Big Hero 6, and so much more. Now we're going to be featuring scores from your favorite animated shows and movies, starting things off with the opening theme to the 1965 Italian animated Western comedy film, West and Soda, co-written and directed by Bruno Bozzetto. You may know Bruno Bozzetto from various things, such as his performance as Signor Rossi from many shorts and many films, such as Mr. Rossi Looks for Happiness, Mr. Rossi's Dreams, and Mr. Rossi's Vacation. He's also responsible for the 1976 film Allegro Non Troppo, which is his version of parodying the 1940 Disney animated film Fantasia. Bruno Bozzetto claims that he invented the spaghetti western, which is a broad subgenre of western films produced in Europe. Although the 1964 spaghetti western, A Fistful of Dollars, directed by Sergio Leone, came out 1 year before West and Soda. Then afterwards, we're going to jump into the year 2009 with Battle Again, composed by Akihiko Matsumoto, for the Japanese animated science fiction film Summer Wars, written and directed by Mamoru Hosada.

0: That was Dream Dance, the opening theme to the 1990 British animated television series The Dreamstone, composed by Mike Batt. And before that, it was Sibling Rivalry, composed by Mark Mothersbaugh for the 2017 animated martial arts comedy film The Lego Ninjago Movie, based off of the toy/kit line of the same name. And before that, it was Tenderness, composed by Yutaka Yamada for the 2019 Japanese animated series Vinland Saga, based off of the manga of the same name, written and illustrated by Makoto Yukimura. We'll be right back with more scores from animated shows and movies on Animation Jukebox.
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That was To the Surface, composed by John Powell, for the 2011 animated science fiction comedy film Mars Needs Moms, based off of the book of the same name written by Berkeley Breathed. And before that, it was Not So Silent Assault, composed by Carl Thiel, for the 2019 Netflix adult animated television series Seis Manos. And before that, it was Bat and Bull Suite, composed by Ego Plum, for the 2025 adult animated historical superhero film Aztec Batman Clash of Empires. Coming up, we're going all the way back to the year 1956 with the score from the Tom and Jerry short Barbecue Brawl, composed by Scott Bradley. Then afterwards, it's the opening credits for the second episode from the independent sci-fi series A Fox in Space, based off of the Star Fox video games by Nintendo, composed by creator, animator, director, and voice actor Matthew Gatford, aka Frederick Fox.

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1: Welcome back, Toonheads, to Animation Jukebox, where we highlight songs and scores from your favorite animated shows and movies. We're rounding things out with Mad in Art Museum, composed by Chaim Sabam and Shuki Levy, for the 1983 animated children's science fiction comedy series Inspector Gadget. Then afterwards, we're going to jump over 20 years later in 2004 with Ready for Takeoff for the Adult Swim animated action-adventure television series The Venture Brothers, composed by J.G. Thirlwell.

That was City Lights, composed by Sylvain Chomet, for the 2010 French animated comedy drama film The Illusionist, based off of an unproduced script written by French mime director and actor Jacques Tati. And before that, it was Abandoned City, composed by Jean Zilbalodes, for the 2024 Latvian independent animated dystopian adventure film Flow. And before that, it was Fight or Die, composed by the Newton Brothers, for the 2024 animated television series X-Men 97, which is a revival of the 1992 animated series X-Men the Animated Series, based off of the comic book series by Marvel Comics. That concludes this episode of Animation Jukebox. Thank you so much for tuning in, everyone. I hope that you enjoyed it, and I'll see you guys again next week. Until then, see you later, Toonheads.

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1: Music from the Vault, bringing you songs and artists, some you know, some you don't. Presented by Daz in the Hat.

Some love him, others don't. Personally, I think he was a true songsmith. I talk of no other than the late, great Leonard Cohen. Welcome to Music from the Vault, where I bring you tunes from some of the singers and bands who have shaped my musical tastes over the years. Kicking off the show was, of course, Dance Me to the End of Love.

0: Thousand Kisses Deep. Songwriter, singer, poet and novelist Leonard Norman Cohen was born in Quebec, Canada on the 21st of September 1934. His mother Marcia immigrated to Canada in 1927. His father, clothing store owner Nathan Burnett Cohen, died when Leonard was 9 years old. During high school, he was involved in various extracurricular activities. These included photography, yearbook, cheerleading, arts club, current events club, and theatre. He also served as president of the Students' Council. During that time, he also taught himself to play the acoustic guitar.
1: Oh, the Sisters of Mercy, they are not departed or gone.

0: sweet in your name. We weren't lovers like that, and besides, it would still be alright. We weren't lovers like that, and besides, it would still be alright.
1: Leonard Cohen pursued a career as a poet and novelist during the 1950s and early 60s, and didn't begin his music career until 1966. His first album, Songs of Leonard Cohen, was released in 1967, from which came the previous song, Sisters of Mercy. Songs of Leonard Cohen was followed by three more albums of folk music, Songs from the Room, released in 1966, and Songs of Love and Hate, 1971. Here is Bird on the Wire from Songs from a Room.

Leonard Cohen with Diamonds in the Mine, taken from Songs of Love and Hate. In 1974, Cohen released New Skin for an Old Ceremony. Then in 77 came Death of a Ladies' Man, co-written and produced by Phil Spector. From that album comes I Left a Lady Waiting.

0: In 1979, Cohen returned with the more traditional tunes and released Recent Songs. The album blended his acoustic style with jazz, East Asian and Mediterranean influences.
1: All summer long, she touched me.

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1: 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This is Fiddlin' Mama from Utah, USA. Yeehaw!

This Leonard Cohen, three in a row, kicked off with his most famous song, which has been covered by numerous artists, Hallelujah. Following Hallelujah was Suzanne, which I also have in my collection, recorded by Neil Diamond. Last in this three in a row was Dear Heather. In the early 80s, Columbia Records declined to release his 1984 album Various Positions in the United States. Cohen supported the release of the album with his biggest tour to date in Europe and Australia, plus his first tour in Canada and the United States since 1975. Him and his band performed at the Montreux Jazz Festival, as well as the Roskilde Festival.

On the album Various Positions, If It Be Your Will. In 1987, Jennifer Warne's tribute album Famous Blue Raincoat helped restore Cohen's career in the US. The following year, he released I'm Your Man. Cohen supported the record with a series of television interviews and an extensive tour of Europe, Canada and the US. Many shows were broadcast on European and American television and radio stations. Leonard Cohen also performed for the first time in his career on PBS's Austin City Limits show.

From I'm Your Man, Jasper Leece. Looking at the time, I realise we are quickly running out of time, yet there are so many tracks I would like to play. With this in mind, I think I'll do a Leonard Cohen part 2 to continue the great man's life story. In the meantime, let's see how many songs I can get in before the hour is up.

The problem with trying to decide which Cohen songs to play in this edition of Music from the Vault is there are so many to choose from, and most are quite long. A case in point, Boogie Street. If you have a favourite Leonard Cohen song you'd like to hear on my next show, let me know on Hats of Daz Facebook page, or send me an email, Daz, D-A-Z, at dazinthehat.com. 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Till next time, this is Daz in the Hat, saying ta-ta for now.

So there we had Jessica Sweetman with Hallelujah. Jessica hails originally from Birmingham in the UK, but her career has taken her from London to Nashville, and hopefully will take many, many more places. Next up, Simone Green. She's a Chicago-based vocalist, songwriter, and cultural commentator, and this is Black Queen.

Enough of the funk, let's have some punk. Here's Hull Band, Culture Clash with Sanitizer, which I believe is about a serial killer and not about keeping your hands clean.

0: St. James Infirmary Blues.
1: So there we had the inimitable PJ Harvey with This Is Love, followed by the White Stripes with St. James Infirmary Blues. Next up, Bristol-based Chasing Dolls with She's Gone Out, Pass Me a Lighter.

Now there's a song from back in the day. Gang of Four and I Love a Man in a Uniform. Next up, Massive Attack, Five Men Army. The world might be going to hell in a hand.

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1: Next up, a singer-songwriter from the south coast of England. She's called Ruby and the song is called Casey.

Next up, Leeds Lass, Nia Archives. That's Leeds UK for all you internationals out there. You can tell she's a Leeds Lass because she doesn't put the heating on till January and then it goes off again in February. Here is Killjoy.

I've been Jenny Lynch, and you have been listening to Music for the Apocalypse. Stay safe, folks, and stock up on beans.

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1: We started off this week's Lucky Dip Show with Pam Tillis, When You Walk in the Room, which was a song written by Jackie DeShannon and a hit for the Searchers in the UK. These lads are tipped for big things, I understand. They've

0: Well, of course, the Beatles had to start somewhere, and they started playing clubs all over the UK and, of course, in Germany. And the next act is hoping to emulate them. Martin Black is a Doncaster-born folk-punk songwriter in the veins of Billy Bragg and Frank Turner. He sent me a song that he's just released called What I've Become, and it was recorded live in a pub in Doncaster called The Leopard. So here is Martin Black.
1: It's a

So that was Marty Black live at the Leopard in Doncaster with What I've Become, and you can check him out on Facebook. Look up Martin Black Music. And funnily enough, we've got another act from Doncaster. This is songwriter Kevin Fitzpatrick with a track called A Lot to Learn.

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It's called You Made Me Feel. His music is available on Spotify, TikTok and YouTube. And you can link up with him on Facebook and Instagram.

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2: This is Rainbow, that's right, the one featuring Richie Blackmore on guitar from Deep Purple. This is their version of Ode to Joy, and it's called Difficult to Cure. Deep Purple once recorded an old album with an orchestra, and apparently Richie Blackmore didn't really like it. He didn't think the rock band should be playing classical music. But he's obviously changed his mind, because he's doing it himself on this track, Difficult to Cure by Rainbow, their version of Beethoven's Ninth Ode to

0: And that was Highlands by A.C. Scott.
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Now we have an act with the unusual name of Anthony O'Neill and the Murder. 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This is a track called Daughter of Fire. 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

And on Headbangers Half Hour this week, you just heard Gimme All Your Lovin' by ZZ Top. And before that, we had Joan Jett, I Love Rock and Roll. Coming up, we have two bands from South Yorkshire. The first is the Alex Oliver Band from Sheffield. This is Rock and Roll Road.

So you just heard the Alex Oliver Band from Sheffield featuring Alex Oliver and guitar. Next we have his cousin Graham Oliver with his band Saxon. This is Wheels of Steel.

Bun's Half Hour. Get on those air guitars and play along to some great rocking tracks. Coming up now, we have Birmingham's 12-piece big band, the Big Band of Boom. Yes, there's 12 of them. They say they're the horn-based love child of Rage Against the Machine and Tower of Power. They've got a website if you want to find out more about them, which is bigbandofboom.com. In the meantime, I'm going to play a track they sent me. This is Big Bad Voodoo by Big Band of Boom from Birmingham, West Midlands.

Bangs Half Hour. Get on those air guitars and play along to some great rocking tracks. This is Girl School with a cover of Raised by the Devil by 60s band Gun.

0: And now we have some heavy metal from a band called From Ashes to New. You can check them out at their website, From Ashes to New. And this is their latest song called Drag Me.
1: I got a feeling there's a place for me, 'cause I can see the void has opened up a vacancy.

half hour. Get on those air guitars and play along to some great rocking tracks. You're listening to Mike Evans, and yes, it's Headbangers Half Hour. To finish off this week's Headbangers Half Hour, we have Gary Moore with a track called Nuclear Attack. Take it away, Gazza.

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2: Coming up next, we have a band called Black Lounge. They were formed by George Grant in Essex in 2024. Included in the band are Ben Gullick, guitar, James Ladd's bass and Jack Cassidy drums. They've got a website at blacklounge.co.uk, so if you want to find out about them, check them out there. And they've sent me a new track. It's called Welcome Home. And they've got a video, so check that out on YouTube as well. So here is Black Lounge with Welcome Home, which they say is the first song from an upcoming debut EP.

This track is called Fever Dream, and it's by Philip Clements. He's a Norwegian indie artist, currently living in London. It's taken from his debut EP, which is called Taking Flight, and that's available on a new record label called East Coast Recordings.

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2: 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That's spelled K-Y-O-S-H-I. Kaishogi Station. They are David Clark, vocals and guitar, Alan Knox, guitars and keys, Gary Pycroft, bass, and Steve Archibald, drums. They say they're an alternative indie project blending atmospheric textures, driving rhythms, and melodic guitar work. I'm going to play the track they sent us. 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So here is Kaishogi Station with Song Unsung.
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2: It was number one in 1962. Nut Rocker by B. Bumble and the Stingers. They never had another hit. So this is our one-hit wonder for this week.

0: Hey folks, it's Jolton Joe here. I'm the host of two shows on Dazz in the Hat Radio. The first is the Americana Show, and the second is Nowheresville. Expect plenty of new music. 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
1: Coming up next, we have an artist called Dylan, D-I-E-L-U-N. He was originally born in Trinidad and Tobago, but he's moved to the UK, father to a daughter, and by day he works as a civil servant. You can find out all about him on Instagram, Facebook, TikTok, X, and he's got his music on Spotify, so look him up there. In the meantime, here's a new single he's released. It's called Resplendence. And his name again is Dylan, D-I-E-L-U-N. Good luck to him.

going to play you a track now from a band from Canada called Circle the City. And there's two Y's at the end of the city for some reason. They're from a place called Sarnia. Not Narnia, Sarnia. No, I've never heard of it as well. But they are Melissa Miller, Kevin Toms, Nathan Yedden, and Harold Collins. You can find their music and learn about them on TikTok, Instagram, Facebook, and YouTube. And the song I'm going to play was one they've just sent me. It's called This Is Where It Begins. So here is Circle the City with This Is Where It Begins. Good luck to them.

0: Have you ever asked your smart speaker to play a particular song title but they played the wrong song?
1: Yes, that's happened to me.
0: Well, it could be because there are lots of different songs that have the same title.
1: I hadn't thought of that. Is that right?
0: Yes, it is. And here are a couple of tracks to prove it.

0: So we heard two songs, both called Changes. The first, of course, was Changes from David Bowie, from his album from 1971, Hunky Dory. The second was from the Black Sabbath album, Black Sabbath Volume 4, sung by Ozzy Osbourne, of course, and that was released in 1972. In 1993, Ozzy Osbourne released a live version as a single from his Live and Loud album. And in 2003, a version with his daughter, Kelly Osbourne, was also released as a single. So there we are, two changes, same title, different song.
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2: When I was 13, I had six best mates. We were always together through the troubles and scrapes. 6 days a week we spent with each other. 6 days a week we acted like brothers. Now they're still the best friends that I've got in this world. But we barely see each other now we've all got girls. Never saw it coming till it was over. Never thought it would happen, but we all got old.

So you've just been listening to an artist called John Blaycock. John has got a website, which is john-blaycock.com, and you can also find his music on Spotify, Apple, YouTube. You can get in touch with him via Facebook, Instagram, and you can see him on TikTok. That track was called Where Did All My Friends Go, and he's got an official video, so check that one out as well on YouTube. So remember the name John Blaycock. Tooth Gore is a surf punk solo artist hailing from the seaside town of Newquay in Cornwall. Check him out on Linktree, Tooth Gore. And here's a song called Song for the Birdman.

0: Well, the first one you heard was Gladys Knight and the Pips. I heard it through the grapevine. That was the first ever version released, and that was in 1967. But then the classic one by Marvin Gaye was released a year later, 1968. And as they say, the rest is history. That's the one everyone remembers. And of course, the ladies out there will remember the 1985 commercial for Levi Jeans featuring Nick Kamen in a laundrette that featured that song. And it had another resurgence in the charts because of that advert.
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Whether you're looking for some background music while you work or a playlist to get the party started, we've got just what you need. 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